Support for WGLT comes from OSF Healthcare, the proud official healthcare provider of Illinois State University Athletics, with a focus on improving the physical, mental, and spiritual health of the Redbird community.

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0: well. And we have analysed satellite imagery that shows an oil spill becoming apparent in waters in south of Reshma Island on Monday, 10th of August.
1: And what's happening with the spill? Sorry to interrupt you. I mean, there have been these reports that people on the island are just having to take it on upon themselves to clean it up. Is that right?
0: Yes, exactly. And I was having a chat with a local today, and it seems like still the situation of